0: Rock Radio Stage. 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

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When the light begins to fade, sometimes feel a little strange, a little anxious when it's dark.

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0: Radio Stage. 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
1: Would you please rise for the playing of our national anthem?